will fade eventually. So if our time is running out, day after day, we'll make the mundane a masterpiece. Oh my, my, oh my, my love, I take one look at you, you're taking me out.

will fade eventually. So if our time is running out, day after day, we'll make the mundane a masterpiece. Oh my, my, oh my, my love, I take one look at you, you're taking me out.

A la Costa Brava, escolta De Cap a Cap a Ràdio Capital 95.6. The last time we talked, Mr. Smith, you reduced me to tears.

Ràdio Capital les tenim totes. Ooh, hey, hey. Oh, while we're living in.